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1: Police have fired water cannon on protesters in Belfast in a second night of unrest. Hundreds have taken to the streets angry at the knife attack on Stephen Ogilvie. The Sudanese national, Hadi Al-Adid, accused of his attempted murder, has been in court and will remain in custody. Extra police have been drafted in from across the UK, and Chief Constable John Boucher is calling for calm.
2: Because we cannot have any more of this. And we will be out in very high numbers policing whatever happens in Belfast and wider Northern Ireland.
1: Two men who were steering small boats across the English Channel have been jailed under a new law of endangering others. Inor Mohammed Ali and Mohammed Tajik piloted a crowded dinghy carrying 74 people. Donald Trump insists US forces will continue targeting Iran after the two sides exchanged strikes overnight. And this year's Doctor Who Christmas special has been axed from the schedules. That's the latest from Radio News Hub. I'm David Hall.
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1: A wet and rather windy morning as rain spreads, turning heavy at times. It'll ease later though, but feeling muggy under widespread cloud cover. A high of 17 degrees Celsius.

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1: Hundreds of protesters have gathered across Belfast for a second night. It follows widespread violence in the city last night after the knife attack on Stephen Ogilvie. Police have drafted in extra officers from across the UK amid fears of more violence. Northern Ireland Secretary Hilary Benn says those causing trouble need to think again.
2: Are we going to continue trying to attack people, burn people out of their homes, leaving children absolutely terrified as they're taken out into the dark with flames and screaming around them? This is not what Northern Ireland is, and it is their responsibility to stop.
1: Meanwhile, the Sudanese man accused of the attempted murder of Stephen Ogilvie has appeared in court. Hadi Aladid has been remanded in custody for 4 weeks. President Trump's vowing to hit Iran hard again. It follows renewed airstrikes from both sides. Cricket and Ben Stokes and Gus Atkinson have been left out of the squad for next week's second test against New Zealand. That's the latest from Radio News Hub. I'm David Hall.
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1: A wet and rather windy morning as rain spreads, turning heavy at times. It'll ease later though, but feeling muggy under widespread cloud cover. A high of 17 degrees Celsius.

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1: Police have fired water cannon on protesters in Belfast in a second night of unrest. Hundreds have taken to the streets angry at the knife attack on Stephen Ogilvie. The Sudanese national Hadi Al-Adid, accused of his attempted murder, has been in court and will remain in custody. Extra police have been drafted in from across the UK, and Chief Constable John Boucher is calling for calm.
2: Because we cannot have any more of this. And we will be out in very high numbers policing whatever happens in Belfast and wider Northern Ireland.
1: Two men who were steering small boats across the English Channel have been jailed under a new law of endangering others. Enoor Mohammed Ali and Mohammed Tajik piloted a crowded dinghy carrying 74 people. Donald Trump insists US forces will continue targeting Iran after the two sides exchanged strikes overnight. And this year's Doctor Who Christmas special has been axed from the schedules. That's the latest from Radio News Hub. I'm David Hall.
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1: A wet and rather windy morning as rain spreads, turning heavy at times. It'll ease later though, but feeling muggy under widespread cloud cover. A high of 17 degrees Celsius.

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1: Hundreds of protesters have gathered across Belfast for a second night. It follows widespread violence in the city last night after the knife attack on Stephen Ogilvie. Police have drafted in extra officers from across the UK amid fears of more violence. Northern Ireland Secretary Hilary Benn says those causing trouble need to think again.
2: Are we going to continue trying to attack people, burn people out of their homes, leaving children absolutely terrified as they're taken out into the dark with flames and screaming around them? This is not what Northern Ireland is, and it is their responsibility to stop.
1: Meanwhile, the Sudanese man accused of the attempted murder of Stephen Ogilvie has appeared in court. Hadi Aladid has been remanded in custody for 4 weeks. President Trump's vowing to hit Iran hard again. It follows renewed airstrikes from both sides. Cricket and Ben Stokes and Gus Atkinson have been left out of the squad for next week's second test against New Zealand. That's the latest from Radio News Hub. I'm David Hall.
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1: A wet and rather windy morning as rain spreads, turning heavy at times. It'll ease later though, but feeling muggy under widespread cloud cover. A high of 17 degrees Celsius.

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1: Northern Ireland seen a second night of unrest with police deploying water cannons after they were pelted with bricks and petrol bombs. It follows a stabbing attack in Belfast on Monday, though the family of the victim have called for calm, saying they've been disgusted by what they've seen. The US has launched another round of strikes on Iran, with fears mounting the conflict is beginning to escalate once again. American officials say they struck several targets in Iran in response to what they're calling unwarranted and continued aggression. Tackling potholes isn't being treated with enough urgency as it should be. That's what AA President Edmund King is warning as he ramps up calls for permanent change.
2: If they're not fixed, it's a false economy, because what happens, vehicles get damaged. Some drivers would claim compensation from the local authority, and then the local authority sometimes is paying out more compensation than they are in actually fixing the roads.
1: And there's no complaints for Thomas Tuchel as England beat Costa Rica 3-0 in a World Cup warm-up match last night. From Radio News Hub, I'm Frankie Hessein.
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1: A wet and rather windy day with rain spreading east, turning heavy at times, but easing later from the west. A cloudy and foggy day for some of us too, with a high of 17 degrees Celsius.

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1: Northern Ireland seen a second night of unrest, with police deploying water cannons after they were pelted with bricks and petrol bombs. It follows a stabbing attack in Belfast on Monday, though the family of the victims say they've been disgusted by what they've seen. First Minister Michelle O'Neill spoken on the violence.
2: Third summer in a row where we're having these racist tensions being heightened, and things happening on our streets, whether that being in Belfast or Ballymena, and now here again. And I don't believe the vast majority of our society want to see this. No one wants to see the violence that we saw last night.
1: Fears are mounting that the Iran war could be escalating once again after a fresh round of American airstrikes. President Donald Trump warned that Iran would pay the price for a lack of progress in negotiations. In turn, Iran fired back into Bahrain, Kuwait and Jordan. Tensions flared up again after a US Army helicopter was downed on Monday. And actor Callum Turner says he finds the rumours that he could be a future James Bond amusing. The 36-year-old's considered one of the frontrunners for the iconic role. When asked if he'd be up for it, he said no comment. From Radio News Hub, I'm Frankie Hersine.
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1: A wet and rather windy day with rain spreading east, turning heavy at times, but easing later from the west. A cloudy and foggy day for some of us too, with a high of 17 degrees Celsius.
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2: 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I'll tell you what I want, what I really, really want.
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1: To Bombay, a travelling circus came. They brought an intelligent elephant, and Nelly was her name. One dark night, she slipped her iron chain, and off she ran to

There you go. I bet you were singing along. Now, that was, or that is, of course, the Toy Dolls. Let's go from the Toy Dolls to the Pussycat Dolls. Why not? Indeed.

07701 300 749. If you'd like a little bit of tunage, you can ring the studio. I'm in the studio this morning. We've got DJ Red coming in to take over the airwaves on work experience after about 8:30. So we will look forward to that. In the meantime, give me plenty of tunes. How about some happy, smiley, dancey tunes?

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2: Posses are starting to gather. Good morning to Paul Walls. He says, good morning, Cambers. Good morning, Jeff. Good morning, Coasties. Good morning, Pontyland. Hi, hi, hi. Good morning, Nikos. And all the minions, the bin minions. And all the other radio presenters. Bit of tunage. Also, good morning to Malcolm, aka Baldy.

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1: Hello,

Right, here we go. Good morning to Julie, the minibus driver, and also good morning to Sister Julie. My sister, Julie, she's not a nun or a member of the cloth or anything like that, she's my sister. So I thought, yeah, well, that's two Julies we've got listed this morning. Just a bit of this. Julie the bus driver. Did you ever think you'd get a song played for yourself and dedicated to you and another Julie on community radio? So this is for Sister Julie and Driver Julie.

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1: Another night of unrest has erupted in Northern Ireland. Police used water cannons while protesters pelted them with petrol bombs and bricks. Salisbury's stabbing attack on Monday sparked widespread disorder throughout Belfast. First Minister Michelle O'Neill's spoken on the violence.
2: There are those people out there that are using what happened on Monday night to inflame division. And those people don't care two hoots about the people here. They do not care for one second. They probably don't even know where we are on a map. But these bad actors are actually using what's happened on Monday night and playing to people's fears.
1: The US has launched another round of strikes on Iran, with fears mounting the conflict is beginning to escalate once again. American officials say it's in response to what they call Iran's unwarranted and continued aggression. Repeat offenders of antisocial behaviour will be banned from train stations. The Rail Delivery Group say train operators will hand out railway behaviour notices, which could stop them from coming to a specific station for up to a year. And there's no complaints for Thomas Tuchel as England beat Costa Rica 3-0 in a World Cup warm-up match last night. From Radio News Hub, I'm Frankie Hersine.
3: 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Here's Richard Crabtree from Slater and Gordon.
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1: A wet and rather windy day with rain spreading east, turning heavy at times, but easing later from the west. A cloudy and foggy day for some of us too, with a high of 17 degrees Celsius.
5: Welcome to the House of Fun.

Good morning to Alan, a.k.a. Rambo. He listens to The Breakfast Show on his way to work. One of his claims to fame is he had most of a Lada car and he's lost at one point. Seem to remember from years ago.

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Approach your day today with positivity. 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

He was a trooper, Trev. Respect. This is the Trooper, Iron Maiden. Bit lively, but it's in honor of Trev.

0: This is a journey.
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2: 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I'm pretty sure that the Collingwood crew use Copper Cars, because when they go to school, some of them get a taxi. 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Anyway, I owe the Collingwood crew a double shout out today, because I was busy yesterday with all sorts of things, and DJ Red was on doing a fabulous job, and I missed a request, a suggestion from the lovely people at Collingwood, the Collingwood crew. So double shout out. They did suggest Double Dutch by Malcolm McLaren, so there's a nice bit of a tenuous link. So there you go. Apologies for yesterday. It all gets to happen here on Coast Radio, and I do miss the odd request, so I do apologise profusely. Did I say there was a massive tailback between the race course, A1 near the race course, and Seaton Burn roundabout? Well, there is.

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1: Good morning to Andy, the Crazy Muckshifter.

And I'm going to give a quick shout out to the awesome people at Pawson, Nicole and Company, out walking their canine companions on your behalf, doing a cracking job. So good morning, Nicole. Hope you are well. And hope the awesome people at Pawson are flourishing. Here's a song for you, which I know you like.

If you would like a request, you can call us on 07701 300 749 and we'll play you a tune.

Okay, ladies and gentlemen, we're heading for the news with the Sound of Philadelphia, which is the backing track I use for my link when I'm broadcasting from home. Gives me the opportunity to tell you there's a couple of things going on in the road. There has been a crash on the A1. This is southbound from Junction 80 and the A19, Seaton Burn. Seaton Burn roundabout. There's also a bit of a signal failure at Moor Farm roundabout, so as you can imagine, the traffic is getting a bit mixed up. Here's the news coming up. Take your time if you are in the area of Seaton Burn and Moor Farm. Take your time.

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1: 12 police officers have been injured after another night of unrest in Northern Ireland, with 16 people arrested. Police used water cannons on protesters as they were pelted with bricks and petrol bombs. Disorder erupted over a stabbing attack on Monday. MP Kim Leadbeater, whose sister Jo Cox was murdered, says it won't solve anything.
2: I mean, it's just devastating. It's absolutely devastating. Now, the heinous act that happened in Belfast was horrific. Absolutely horrific. We call that out. But the way to respond to that is not to take to the streets and riot and cause more trouble and more problems.
1: An investigation's been launched into Ryanair over charging parents to sit with their children on flights. The Competition and Markets Authority say they're the only airline who does it. Ryanair say the investigation is bogus. Fears are mounting the Iran war could be escalating once again after a fresh round of American airstrikes. President Donald Trump warned that Iran would pay the price for a lack of progress in negotiations. And actor Callum Turner says he finds the rumours that he could be a future James Bond amusing. From Radio News Hub, I'm Frankie Hairsine.
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1: A wet and rather windy day with rain spreading east, turning heavy at times, but easing later from the west. A cloudy and foggy day for some of us too, with a high of 17 degrees Celsius.

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1: A number of police officers have been injured after more disorder in Northern Ireland sparked by a stabbing attack on Monday night. Rioters threw bricks and petrol bombs at police. Kim Leadbeater's sister Jo Cox was murdered when she was an MP.
2: Believe me, I really do understand anger, but you've all got a choice as to what you do with that anger, and surely we have to show a different way. We have to call out horrific acts of violence like that, wherever it happens and whoever perpetrates it. But what we cannot do is create chaos in our country.
1: Ryanair are to be investigated by the Competition and Markets Authority over charging parents to sit with their children on flights. They describe the investigation as bogus. Police say they've received new information following allegations of predatory behaviour against former West Ham co-owner David Sullivan. The 77-year-old recently quit as chairman of the club following reports released on Monday. Sullivan says the allegations are false. And the World Cup hasn't even started yet, but Declan Rice is already in trouble after being told off by his mum for getting sunburned. From Radio News Hub, I'm Frankie Hessein.
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1: Some heavy rain spreading east but easing from the west later on, feeling muggy under cloud cover with some patchy coastal and hill fog in the west. Highs today of 17 degrees Celsius.

0: Yes, good morning, everyone. You know what time it is when you hear that.
1: It is the Northern Banter Show, Rich and Clary, the second day.
0: Yes.
1: Wow, fantastic. I hope it's all well.
0: Well, I just want to tell you all, for those of you who were listening to us yesterday, you would have known that the Haunted Headquarters were here. I was physically sick till bedtime yesterday.
1: He was actually, he was really ill. He had nausea all day.
0: I tell you, that. I wasn't telling porkies.
1: Oh, I definitely. You feel better today?
0: Yes.
1: That's good. Right, we're going to get the show started.
0: We are.
1: We have a bit of Dido for your life for rent and some Stacks Joy, one of my all-time favourite house songs. There we go.
0: Brilliant.

0: There's an old classic there, Stax Joy, that was released in 1993.
1: 1993?
0: Yes.
1: Couldn't have been.
0: It was.
1: I bought it as a single in 1997.
0: It was released in 1993.
1: It must have been re-released then.
0: So,
1: there you go.
0: It's been out for 27 years, I'm going to say.
1: Oh, wow, it's a good one.
0: No, 33 years.
1: It's a good one, definitely. Right, I've got some things to read out. We have Sunshine Toddlers Group every Tuesday in term time from 9:30 a.m. till 11:30 a.m. and 1:15 p.m. till 3 p.m. Partnership with Family Hub in the Salvation Army, Community Hall, Vernon Place, Newbiggin by the Sea. 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
0: Brilliant.
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0: Yes.
1: Fantastic. What have we got coming up?
0: Well, we've got many things. And after 11 o'clock, we've got our theme.
1: And it is X Factor songs. Wow, there you go.
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0: Oh, no, classic there. Backstreet Boys Quit Playing Games. 1987, that was.
1: Wow, there you go.
0: Oh, wow.
1: There. From back in the days when we were kids, and it makes me now feel like grandas and grandmas.
0: Right, we got coping strategies. Join our six-week course for an introduction of healthy coping strategy. We'll be exploring how to identify the difference between healthy and unhealthy coping strategies and how to implement healthy coping strategies into your daily routine. 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Online as well. There you go, guys.

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0: There you go, Blancmange, 1984. We have some headlines from the News Post Leader. Allen Valley Railway to mark 60th anniversary of branch line closure with special event. Oh, there you go. We've also got Northumberland Sisters fundraise for hospital cuddle bed in memory of a mum. Oh, bless. We have also Council backs new plan to support Northumberland's food and drink sector. And there we go, guys.
1: Well, I've got a fact.
0: We've got one more, yeah. There are hopes Northumberland could get its own version of the Angel of the North. That'll be amazing, that.
1: It would.
0: What kind of statue would you like in the Northumberland that would represent us?
1: Jesus wearing a Northumberland flag.
0: Oh, that would be good, wouldn't it? That would be really good.
1: Like, you know, the red and yellow one?
0: Yeah.
1: Something
0: with
1: like
0: a flag, that would be...
1: Maybe like an Anglo-Saxon... or something.
0: That would be... What's your facts anyway, Richie?
1: Well, I've got one, because today is the beginning of the FIFA World Cup.
0: Oh, yes.
1: So the first ever FIFA World Cup started in 1930, and the winner was Uruguay.
0: Oh, brilliant. But there you go. It starts tonight, doesn't it?
1: I think so. It appears one of mine and Clary's biggest fans is outside trying to get our attention.
0: I think it's a yappy dog. Anyway, we've got a lot of miles on the way in Corona. Try me out. Here we go.
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0: it's just bringing back all my childhood, these songs.
1: This song brings back when I was on my way to Portsmouth to do the Navy for 5 days.
0: In the Navy!
1: Oh, that was a great day. I went into this big cylinder thing where it goes right under the water and it tips you upside down. You've got to hammer the pegs in so they could sink in.
0: Imagine if you didn't.
1: I know, I had to get saved, but I got saved by a hunk. He was a hunk, so...
0: Oh, right, it's
1: yeah,
0: like that, isn't
1: it? Yeah, it was. I just pretended to go, help, I need some.
0: Oh, right.
1: Oh, that was amazing.
0: Well, it's a good job you don't know him now, because I would have to chin him.
1: Oh, I'd be out now, but I'm married now.
0: Yes.
1: So don't get your little jealous head on.
0: No, I've got nothing to be jealous about.
1: Good.
0: I'm a hunk.
1: You are a hunk. A hunk, a hunk,
0: like
1: a hunk.
0: Chunk.
1: Anyway.
0: I've got a fact.
1: Ooh,
0: don't be so quick.
1: Right.
0: To take me off the stick.
1: Right.
0: Right.
1: Go on then.
0: Did you know that the most... Stop it.
1: Right, go.
0: Did you know that the most expensive cup of tea in England is called the Rubens Golden Tips Tea? And it is £500 for a pot that serves 3 people.
1: Never heard of it. And I wonder why.
0: I bet you any amount of money that's in Harrods and Heathrow Airport.
1: I would never, probably even if I breathe on it, I'd probably get fined.
0: Even if I had 5 million quid in my bank account, I would still rather just have a cup of tea.
1: Me too, definitely. And I've ordered your little teapots with your little cup.
0: Yes!
1: And it's not £500 for one. You're getting 6.
0: Yes!
1: But not for £500.
0: But guess what, though? I got a new tea yesterday.
1: You did?
0: And it's really nice. It's called Lady Grey. Oh!
1: Oh, and it's orange.
0: Oh, I say, Lady Grey.
1: Anyway, we've got a request come in. Can you play Shame, Shame, Shame? Shout out to Jill and Asha at Save Us Asherton, working hard on this drizzly Thursday morning. It is really
0: It's been
1: dingy,
0: really bad
1: it?
0: For June, like.
1: It's I know, where's the sunshine?
0: I'm so disappointed. Don't say that week we had in May was our summer.
1: Better not have been. Anyway, we cut that song. I don't know if it's the right one. It's Shirley and Company, Shame, Shame, Shame. If it's not... We will play the other version. We got Depeche Mode, Shake the Disease, and Lip Sync, Funky Town.

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Yes, there's a bit of an 80s classic for you. Up next, we have got a song for Mark, who's just rang the studio, and he wants a bit of Oasis, Live Forever. Here it is, mate.

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1: 12 police officers have been injured after another night of unrest in Northern Ireland, with 16 people arrested. Police used water cannons on protesters as they were pelted with bricks and petrol bombs, with disorder erupting over a stabbing attack on Monday. MP Kim Leadbeater, whose sister Jo Cox was murdered, says it won't solve anything.
2: I would just urge anybody, whatever horrible things happen in the world, please, please, please don't respond with things which are just so counterproductive.
1: Hadi Aladid has been charged with attempted murder after attacking Stephen Ogilvie, who lost his eye in the attack. An investigation has been launched into Ryanair over charging parents to sit with their children on flights. At least one parent must sit with their children. The airlines describe the investigation as bogus. Two children in England have died from measles this year. The UK Health Security Agency say there's been 736 cases. And EastEnders star Lacey Turner's admitted she's excited but terrified after being announced as the first contestant for Strictly Come Dancing. From Radio News Hub, I'm Frankie Hersine.
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1: Some heavy rain spreading east but easing from the west later on, feeling muggy under cloud cover with some patchy coastal and hill fog in the west. Highs today of 17 degrees Celsius.
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6: It is, yes.
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6: Yep.
5: But before we go into that, we have a request come in and we always like to play your requests. And it is Wake Me Up Before You Go-Go, and it's for our Leroy. We haven't heard from him for years.
6: And a very, very old listener from back in the jukebox days.
5: Jukebox and Love by the Coast, yes, in the nighttime. Yes, yes. So we're going to play that one for you, Leroy. I hope you're well. And then we got Leona Lewis, Bleeding Love.
6: Here we go.

0: Yes, that was Leona Lewis. That was my favourite X Factor winner of all time.
1: Yeah, Leona Lewis won the third series of the UK X Factor on December the 16th, 2006, mentored by Simon Cowell. She defeated runner-up Ray Quinn in the final to secure a 1 million recording contract. Following her victory, her winner single, a cover of Kelly Clarkson's A Moment Like This, became UK Christmas number one.
0: And then probably had to pay 10 million back to Simon.
1: You never know.
0: Yes, 20 years ago that, Claire.
1: Oh, it definitely 20. Is. We've got some more X Factor songs on the way. We have James Arthur on the way, Impossible. Yes.
0: He won in 2012, the ninth series.
1: The ninth series, there you go. And then we've got Alexandra Burke, Hallelujah. I will play that one. And I'll let you know about it after that.
0: Yes.
1: Here we go.
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0: what an absolutely beautiful song. You see, that one is my favourite X Factor song. But Leona Lewis was my favourite X Factor singer.
1: Right, well, Alexander Burke won the fifth series on December the 13th, 2008. I would have been 28, and that would be my birthday as well. And then released cover of Hallelujah as her winner single.
0: She sang it for you, really.
1: She did.
0: For your birthday.
1: Hallelujah.
0: And that's why she won, because you voted for her.
1: Exactly, that's exactly it. Where's me royalties?
0: I wish.
1: Anyway, what
0: we've got. Straight on holiday with me.
1: Me too. Anyway, we have some more for you guys. If you know an X Factor song that we haven't played, you can get in touch and we will play it for you. You can call the studio line on.
0: You can on 01670 432107.
1: Or you can WhatsApp us on 07858 429 316.
0: I'll give you a little X Factor fact as well. Did you know that Shane Ward was related to Paddy Doherty?
1: Yes, I haven't put him in. That's another one.
0: His cousin.
1: Well, we've got Matt Cardle on the way anyway. Did you find out when he done his, or are you going to find out after?
0: No, because you never told me you were putting it on.
1: I didn't. No, I didn't. Right, so Matt Cardle.
0: She thinks I've got a crystal ball, you know.
1: You can't see the screen, you see, guys. Matt Cardle, when we collide, we'll find out that after the Joe McKeldry won the claim.
0: Now, there Joe McKeldry won defeating Ollie Murs, believe it or not. And Ollie Murs, I would dare argue, got more famous than Joe McKeldry.
1: There you go. So Ollie Murs is straight after Joe McKeldry.
0: We interviewed Joe McKeldry once, didn't we?
1: We did. And we knew that he likes spaghetti bolognese on Christmas.
0: Spaghetti bolognese. That was exactly what he said.
1: Yeah. Here we go.
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0: 2009 X Factor winner, Joe McElderry. And in second place, Ollie Mears.
1: Ollie Mears, yeah, he came second that year, wasn't it?
0: Yep.
1: Yeah. And he's still famous today as he works on Heart Radio.
0: And Joe McElderry does cabaret, I believe, and podcasts with his nana.
1: Yeah, he does. Fantastic. Well, we can't forget about Little Mix. Sweet Melody, they're coming up. They were winners as well. And Raxu, I can't remember that one. La Bomba, we've got that one coming up as well for you guys. I've never heard of that one. Can't remember Raxu.
0: No, I think I stopped.
1: I probably skipped it that year.
0: I stopped watching X Factor about 15 years ago, me.
1: Yeah. Is it back again, isn't it? Or is it, has he done a new show?
0: I don't know. I'm going to have to check.
1: I think it's old now, isn't it? It's, you have to start with new stuff.
0: I'm going to find out when it started and if it's still
1: going to come back on.
0: Yes.
1: Oh, that would be good. Little Mix on the way, Sweet Melody and Raxu, La Bomba, and then we'll come back and say our goodbyes for this week. Here we go, guys.
2: Ladies and gentlemen.
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0: La Bomba there, Raxu. I don't know what year that was. 2019 it says, so maybe not one.
1: Well, X Factor started in 2004 and was cancelled in 2021.
0: Oh, wow.
1: There's no talks of it coming back.
0: Wait,
1: I mean, to be fair, Simon Cowell is about 507 years old.
0: And it did have a good run of it, didn't it?
1: About 16 years.
0: Right, so I'm going to do the schedule for the rest of the day. We've got noon till 2 p.m. Outdoor Pete's Afternoon Delight. He's in the building ready. 3 p.m. till 6 p.m. Thursday Drive Time with Chris. 6 p.m. till 8 p.m. the Thursday show. 8 p.m. till 10 p.m. 70s Rewind show with Michael. Yes, if you like your 70s music, listen there to his show. Fantastic. We will be back next week. And what is Thursday's theme? It's your choice.
1: Next Thursday's theme is Summer Anthems.
0: Oh,
1: because the summer is at the door.
0: So we've got to get your summer songs ready, yes. Anything from Bob Marley and upwards, reggae, anything like that.
1: Dance, anything.
0: Brilliant. Right, we're going to leave you with Steve Brookstein, Against All Odds, the All S's, Shane Ward, Breathless.
1: Are you ready? Sam Bailey!
0: Skyscraper, yes.
1: That sounded more like Mr. Bean on one. So because you'll never hear it on the telly again, you can hear it here. Are you ready? Ladies and gentlemen, it's time to face the music.
0: Bye-bye.
1: Bye.
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1: 12 police officers have been injured after another night of unrest in Northern Ireland, with 16 people arrested. Police used water cannons on protesters as they were pelted with bricks and petrol bombs, with disorder erupting over a stabbing attack on Monday. MP Kim Leadbeater, whose sister Jo Cox was murdered, says it won't solve anything.
2: Absolutely devastating. Now, the heinous act that happened in Belfast was horrific. Absolutely horrific. We call that out. But the way to respond to that is not to take to the streets and riot and cause more trouble and more problems.
1: Figures showing the level of so-called corridor care in hospitals in England have been published for the first time by the NHS. There were an average of 2,241 instances each day in May of a patient receiving corridor care for more than 45 minutes in hospital emergency departments in England. And England eased to victory in their warm-up game against Costa Rica last night. Their 3-0 win follows their 1-0 victory over New Zealand on Saturday. That's the latest from Radio News Hub. I'm Tanita Sims.
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1: Some heavy rain spreading east but easing from the west later on. Feeling muggy under cloud cover with some patchy coastal and hill fog in the west. Highs today of 17 degrees Celsius.

0: Welcome!
1: And a very good afternoon. It is Thursday. It's coming up to 12:03. And this is The Outlaw. I am here until 2 o'clock today, you lucky people. So I would like to start by saying a very big thank you to Clary and to Richie for the past couple of hours. They will be here again next Wednesday. All right, so if you do want to have a song played, you can drop me a WhatsApp at any time on 07858 429 316. When the music is playing and you choose to do so, you can also give me a call on 01670 432 107. And if you know me personally, you can also drop me a message via Facebook Messenger, or you can get onto the website coastradio.co.uk. and while you're there, you might want to check out the listen again function, all right, because it's brilliant. So what have I got in store for you? Well, I do have something old, something new. I do have all the usual features. I do have a 3 from 1 at 1, which is going to be Empire of the Sun, but that is at 1 o'clock. So let's start my show today with REM, The One I Love, Murray Head from the musical Chess, One Night in Bangkok, and Steve Miliband with Abracadabra.
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0: Well, I hope you enjoyed those three. I started off with R.E.M., The One I Love. Then, did you enjoy a little bit of conducting at the beginning of Murray Head, One Night in Bangkok? And you've just heard Steve Miliband with Abracadabra. Now, before I get to my something old, something new, my first community shout-out for today is for Mortal Fools, because their youth theatre is proud to present Roots. All right, now, from tiny seeds, big ideas grow. Creative activities and performances for young people, families, and the community in the heart of Ashington. All right, now, this is on the 27th and 28th of June at Duke's Secondary School in Ashington. All right, now, you can read all about that on the Hearst What's On Facebook page. And I'm also going to share that onto my show page as well, which is Outlaw Pete at Coast. So, I've got a word from our sponsor coming up. I've got an advert coming up. And then there's going to be my something old, something new, something borrowed, something blue. And I hope you're going to enjoy the four songs that I've picked out for you for today.
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0: Wendy?
1: Yes, Lisa.
0: Is the water warm enough?
1: Yes, Lisa.
0: Shall we begin?
1: Yes, Lisa.

Enter my something old, something new, something borrowed, something blue. My something old was White Plains and Julie, Do You Love Me? My something new was Alex Warren and Fever Dream. My something borrowed was Shakin' Stevens and Green Door. And you've just heard my something blue was Prince with The Revolution and a song from the film Purple Rain. The track was called Computer Blue. So it's now time for a little bit of this.

0: Now, HUK Northumberland are doing a couple of events. The first one will be right up a lot of people's streets. Northumberland HUK are asking you to come together. A celebration of the Beatles. £20 per person, and that's on Thursday, the 18th of June, from 1 p.m. to 3:30 p.m. And also they are having an outdoor-indoor picnic. All right, now, come rain or shine, you can join Northumberland HUK for, like I say, the outdoor-indoor picnic. It's on from 12 p.m. till 2 p.m. on Thursday, the 25th of June. All right, so like I say, that's at the Roundhouse in Ashington, and that is in Ashington, of course. So I'm going to share both of those onto my show page as well, and I'm going to play you some Hoobastank. The reason? Green Day, 21 Guns, Soul Asylum, Runaway Train, and then I'll be back. But before we hear those three, I do need to pay for the electric. So there's a couple of adverts, and then there'll be those three goodies.
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We're seeing us as a bit of an instrumental break. I've got three songs to take us up to the news at 1 o'clock. Those three songs are Bad Company, Feel Like Making Love, Lotus Eaters, The First Picture of You, and Heaven 17 will bring up the rear, and Temptation. And my three from one today is going to be Three by Empire of the Sun. So I will speak to you just on the other side of the news at 1 o'clock.

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1: John Healey has resigned as Defence Secretary. In a letter to the Prime Minister, he says he was left with no other option after a disagreement over the Defence Investment Plan. Next, a number of police officers have been injured after more disorder in Northern Ireland, sparked by a stabbing attack on Monday night. Rioters threw bricks and petrol bombs at the police, and water cannons were used to quash the demonstrations. Kim Leadbeater's sister Jo Cox was murdered when she was an MP. She's spoken on the matter.
2: I understand anger. Believe me, I really do understand anger. But you've all got a choice as to what you do with that anger. And surely we have to show a different way. We have to call out horrific acts of violence like that, wherever it happens and whoever perpetrates it. But what we cannot do is create chaos in our country.
1: And England eased to victory in their warm-up game against Costa Rica last night. Their 3-0 win follows their 1-0 victory over New Zealand on Saturday. That's the latest from Radio News Herb. I'm Tanita Sims.
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1: Some heavy rain spreading east but easing from the west later on. Feeling muggy under cloud cover with some patchy coastal and hill fog in the west. Highs today of 17 degrees Celsius.

0: And just like that, I'm into the second hour. I don't know when the time goes when I'm in here, but, you know, I hope you've enjoyed the music so far. And if you have just tuned in, well, good afternoon. I'm very, very grateful that, you know, you have actually tuned in to listen to me today. So, I promised you a 3 from 1 at 1, and I am going to deliver the goods. I'm going to play 3 by Empire of the Sun. I'm going to start off with Walking on a Dream. Then there's going to be Chrysalis. And I'm going to close off with We Are the People. Well, you know, I'm not going to do any more talking because I need to go and have another cup of coffee. So, Animatronic, take it away. It is all yours, my dear.
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1: And that was my three from One at One. Three from Empire of the Sun, Walking on a Dream, Chrysalis, and We Are the People. So my next community shout out is for the Woodhorn Museum, because the Northumberland Miners Picnic is returning to Woodhorn this Saturday. So basically in 2 days' time, all right, it's on from 10 a.m. till 5 p.m. Free entry, but parking will set you back a fiver. All right, now there's going to be live brass bands and performances, family workshops and activities, a Bugs and Beasties parade, heritage talks and exhibitions, the return of the iconic Big E, local food and drink producers. And Woodhorn Museum are asking you to join them for a vibrant day celebrating community, culture and Northeast mining heritage. And you can read all about that not only on the Hearst What's On Facebook page, but I've also shared that information onto my show page as well. It is now time for my love in the afternoon. I've got three beautiful mellow songs to play for you. So let's have a word from our lovely sponsor, and then my love in the afternoon.
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1: And that was My Love in the Afternoon for today. Justin Haywood, Forever Autumn. Bob Seger with the Silver Bullet Band, and We've Got Tonight, and UB40, Don't Break My Heart. Well, my last community shout-out for today is for something else which is happening on Saturday the 13th of June from 10 a.m. till 12 noon. All right, friends of Ashington Community Woods are asking you to foster a tree. All right, now, due to popular demand, there are more opportunities to foster tree saplings to be planted in the woods in the winter. All right, now, to find out more, you can visit Repurposeful, 94 Station Road, here in our lovely Ashington, NE638RN. All right, and you can find all of those details on the Hearst What's On Facebook page, and also my show page as well, which is Outlaw Peter's Coast. So I'm going to keep the music coming at you now. I'm going to play Suzanne Vega, Luca, and that's going to be followed by Lucas Graham with 7 Years.

0: Oh, I do like that song. That was Lucas Graham. 7 years on before that, we had Suzanne Vega with Luca. Now, I don't know who it is, but somebody sent a message in via WhatsApp asking if I could pass a message on to Kieran Archer. All right, now Stu says he'd best get underlaying or he's going to get a punch in the throat. Thanks. So there you go, matey. Kieran, get underlaying or else you're going to get a smack in the throat. So there you go. Right. Ah, dear me, what am I like? Anyway, I'm going to keep the music coming at you now. I'm going to play you some Steve Miller Band, and my favourite song by them, Keeps Me Wondering Why. Then there's going to be Adult Net. They didn't even get in the charts with this, and I don't know why, but it's a brilliant song. I love it. It's called Take Me. And then there's going to be a Heaven 17 album track with We Live So Fast.
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0: to an end, more or less, my show for today. So the schedule, on off to me, 3 until 6, I believe, is Drive Time with Chris. 6 until 8, it is the Thursday show, and 8 till 10, 70s Rewind with Michael. Now, I am going to be here on Saturday from 2 until 4, looking after things for Maureen and Dawn, who are having some well in time off. So I look forward to your company then, and I'm going to leave you with Madonna and Pretender, and that'll be followed by Nickelback with Someday. So thank you very much to everybody for all your interactions. It's been a pleasure and a privilege, and I look forward to your company on Saturday. So until then, stay safe, God bless, take care, and bye-bye.
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1: John Healey has resigned as Defence Secretary, accusing Keir Starmer of failing to properly fund the Defence Investment Plan. In a letter to Keir, Healey says the Prime Minister has been unable and the Treasury has been unwilling to commit the resources that the nation needs to defend the country at this time of rising threats. Next, two people have been charged following a second night of disorder in Northern Ireland after the Belfast knife attack. 12 officers were injured and 16 arrests were made following another night's unrest. Assistant Chief Constable Ryan Henderson says the justice system stands ready to give long sentences to those bringing disorder to our streets.
2: Our communities in Northern Ireland deserve to get back to normal. Yesterday, businesses shut their doors, trains were not running, and we saw schools close early due to fear. That is the impact.
1: And former Love Island star Danny Dyer says she's over the moon to return to Strictly Come Dancing as a contestant. Dyer had to withdraw from last year's competition because of an injury before the series began. That's the latest from Radio News Hub. I'm Tanita Sims.
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1: Some heavy rain spreading east but easing from the west later on. Feeling muggy under cloud cover with some patchy coastal and hill fog in the west. Highs today of 17 degrees Celsius.

your story sad to tell, a teenage ne'er-do-well, most mixed up.

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1: John Healey has resigned as Defence Secretary. In a letter to the Prime Minister, he says he was left with no other option after a disagreement over the Defence Investment Plan. Healey says the Prime Minister had been unable and the Treasury has been unwilling to commit the resources the nation needs to defend the country at this time of rising threats. Next, two people have been charged following a second night of disorder in Northern Ireland after the Belfast knife attack. Assistant Chief Constable Ryan Henderson says the justice system stands ready to give long sentences to those bringing disorder to our streets.
2: Last night we saw significant disorder in Newton Abbey and Portadown. The police used water cannon and fired 20 AEP to quell that disorder. We arrested 16 people. Two have already been charged.
1: And England eased to victory in their warm-up game against Costa Rica last night. Their 3-0 win follows their 1-0 victory over New Zealand on Saturday. The World Cup kicks off later when Mexico plays South Africa. That's the latest from Radio News Hub. I'm Tanita Sims.
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4: 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Carol Easton, CEO of the charity The Scent of Aging Better, explains.
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1: Outbreaks of rain becoming increasingly showery this evening. However, heavy bursts are still possible. Drier later in the night with some clear spells developing. Lows of 10 degrees Celsius.

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1: Defence Secretary John Healey's quit Keir Starmer's government. He's accused the PM of failing to properly fund the Defence Investment Plan. NATO Secretary General Mark Rutte gave this reaction.
2: John Healey, I respect very much, but more generally speaking, what we are seeing all over the alliance is countries increasing their defence investments. And of course, it's not easy. The core task of every government in the end is keeping the country safe.
1: Extra police, dogs and water cannon are being deployed on the streets of Belfast tonight after a second night of violent protests. A number of people have been arrested after violence erupted across the city. A 19-year-old police officer has been killed in Northumbria. Jess Turnbull had been sent to the scene of an accident in Cramlington but was injured when a black Mercedes crashed into a marked police car. And former Love Island star Danny Dyer says she's over the moon to return to Strictly Come Dancing. She was forced to withdraw last year due to an injury. That's the latest for Radio News Hub. I'm David Hall.
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1: Outbreaks of rain will become increasingly showery this evening, but heavy bursts are still possible. Drier later in the night, though, with some clear spells developing and a low of 10 degrees Celsius.

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1: John Healey has resigned as Defence Secretary. In a letter to the Prime Minister, he says he was left with no other option after a disagreement over the Defence Investment Plan. The Belfast stabbing victim is improving and could be released from a coma within the next 48 hours. Stephen Ogilvie has lost sight in one eye after being attacked on Monday. DUP leader Gavin Robinson has spoken to his family.
2: His condition is improving. They hope, pray and trust that he will be released from that coma within the next 24 or 48 hours, at which point assessments will be made about his sight and other impacts from the atrocity that happened.
1: A 19-year-old police officer has died in hospital after she was hit by a car while responding to another collision. PC Jess Turnbull, who'd only joined Northumbria Police in September, was called to a collision near Cramlington on Monday. And the Wegovy weight loss pill has been approved for use in the UK. That's the latest from Radio News Hub. I'm David Hall.
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1: Outbreaks of rain will become increasingly showery this evening, but heavy bursts are still possible. Drier later in the night, though, with some clear spells developing and a low of 10 degrees Celsius.

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1: Defence Secretary John Healey has quit Keir Starmer's government. He says the PM's spending plans on defence fall well short. NATO Secretary General Mark Rutter gave his reaction to Healey's resignation.
2: John Healey, I respect very much. But more generally speaking, what we are seeing all over the alliance is countries increasing their defence investments. And of course, it's not easy. The core task of every government in the end is keeping the country safe.
1: Extra police, dogs and water cannon are being deployed on the streets of Belfast tonight after a second night of violent protests. A number of people have been arrested after violence erupted across the city. A 19-year-old police officer has been killed in Northumbria. Jess Turnbull had been sent to the scene of an accident in Cramlington but was injured when a black Mercedes crashed into a marked police car. And former Love Island star Danny Dyer says she's over the moon to return to Strictly Come Dancing. That's the latest from Radio News Hub. I'm David Hall.
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1: Outbreaks of rain will become increasingly showery this evening, but heavy bursts are still possible. Drier later in the night, though, with some clear spells developing and a low of 10 degrees Celsius.

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Yay, playing all the hits again, that's us. Good evening, everybody. Welcome along to 70s Rewind, the home of the hits we remember from way back when. Well, now, Dickie and Lynn, you probably have noticed, we're missing this week. But the fun and frolics that are the Thursday show will be back next week, here on Coast Radio 106.6 FM, DAB, smart speaker thingies, and online wherever you are in the world. Now, I'm Michael O'Sullivan. Over the next 2 hours, I plan to serve you the very best of 70s music here on 70s Rewind, coming to you live on Coast Radio. Got some great stuff lined up for you tonight, so settle in, get comfortable. Next couple of hours, I hope we're going to be a lot of fun. Well, here we are in the middle of June already. Aye, and guess what? In case you hadn't noticed, the 2026 World Cup is finally underway in Mexico, Canada, and that other place. So in recognition of that momentous news, here's the wonderful Linda Ronstadt.

Oh, yeah. Getting us off to a flying start this evening. Linda Ronstadt and her 1978 cover version of the 59 Chuck Berry classic, Living in the USA, which is also the title track of her best-selling album at the time, produced by Jane Asher's brother, Peter. And that rather good piano playing, that was jazz musician Don Gronlick. And he went on to become James Taylor's longtime musical director. Now, just to prove that Piano Boogie isn't the sole preserve of our US cousins, try this one for size.

love the shout of more at the end. Now, in the days before Shazam and the like, I think I could have challenged you to name that artist and I'd have waited all night for the answer. I'll put you out of your misery. That was British singer-songwriter and piano maestro, obviously, Jonah Louie. He of Stop the Cavalry and You'll Always Find Me in the Kitchen at Parties fame. Well, our offering tonight was a little ditty that he recorded in 1976 called Piggyback Sue. And a mighty fine blast of boogie it is too. I mean, Jules Holland would have been proud of that. And by the way, for Rory Gallagher fans out there, the drummer on that was Rory's longtime mate, Wilger Campbell. Okay, time to leave the boogie behind for now because I think it's time we took flight with this lot.

Well, you're listening to 70s Rewind with me, Michael O'Sullivan, right here on Coast Radio. That was ABBA and Eagle, the first track from their fifth studio album, called, with stunning originality, ABBA the Album. Well, Eagle was released as a single, but at almost 6 minutes long, and you got the full version there, it was considered too long for some radio stations in the USA and Europe. And that hampered its chart performance a bit, and actually that spilled over here in the UK. But Björn Ulvaeus said that he wrote the lyrics to Eagle, having been inspired by Richard Bach's 1970 novel Jonathan Livingston Seagull. Remember that well. And the Human League's Phil Oakey said that the intro to Eagle inspired his own 1981 hit, Don't You Want Me. Okay, now, I mentioned at the start of the show that the World Cup kicked off tonight. Now, of course, over the next few weeks, you might occasionally find yourself torn between your music and your football. Well, the good news is that you can have both. Of course you can. Because here on Coast Radio, because we're lovely people, we've got a very cool Listen Again feature on our website, which is coastradio.co.uk. That's Coast with a K. What it means is you can catch up with and even download, yes, even download, your favourite shows, including this one, of course.

Yeah, well, two servings of quality 70s music for you there. First up, we heard Electric Light Orchestra and Evil Woman, a top 10 single lifted from their 1975 album, Face the Music. Jeff Lynne said he wrote the basic song in less than 10 minutes, as you do, and he only did it because while he thought the album was a good one, it didn't have an obvious single on it. So he said afterwards in an interview with journalist Peter Jordan, he said, "Well, I sent the rest of the gang out for a bit of a kickabout, a game of football, topical, so I could concentrate. And the whole thing just fell right into place." Oh, it's rotten to be a genius, isn't it? Then it was the turn of Daryl Hall and John Oates, and I Want to Know You for a Long Time. It was a song that Daryl Hall wrote in 1974, and which was included on a 77 album called No Goodbyes. It was a bit of a weird one, that one, because the album was a bit of a mishmash of early greatest hits issued by Atlantic Records just after Hall and Oates had left them for RCA. Lovely song. I think that one really deserved better exposure at the time, and I hope you enjoyed it. Okay, change the scene now. It's time we put on our Latin dancing shoes. Try this for size.

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Yeah, radio was meant to be. Well, before that little break, 6.5 full-on minutes of LA Latin rock. That came courtesy of Carlos Santana's little kid brother, Jorge, and his band, Marlo. That was called Nena. It was a track from Marlo's self-titled debut album from 1972. Now, they were, along with Santana, of course, one of the leading lights of what became known as Chicano rock in and around the Los Angeles district. Brilliant blend of jazz, Latin and straight rock rhythms. Great brass section featured on that one. And I think you'll agree, it was a pretty breathless conclusion. Hope you enjoyed that.

Two brilliant, brilliant 70s pop songs for you there, and each of them delivered beautifully in under 3 minutes. Absolutely great. First up was The Tourists and their cover of the 64 Dusty Springfield classic, I Only Want to Be With You, which reached the number 4 spot in the UK charts in 1979. Now, The Tourists were pretty short-lived, and I Only Want to Be With You was done as a bit of an afterthought when they were recording their only full album. The whole song was finished and recorded in under 20 minutes, and the vocals done by the wonderful Annie Lennox, of course, in just one take. Now, she would obviously would go on with David Stewart to huge success as the Eurythmics in the 80s, unfortunately. Still, never mind. Following The Tourists was Mr. Billy Ocean and Love Really Hurts Without You, his first hit record from 1976, and that got to number 2 in the UK charts. Now, Billy had been working for years as a session singer by day and as a car production line worker at Ford's over in Dagenham by night. He taught himself to play piano and eventually created Love Really Hurts Without You in the back bedroom of his parents' house in Brick Lane in the East End of London. Needless to say, once that single got released, it didn't take Billy long to quit his job making cars. Now, we've got a quick message from our sponsors and a quick advert, and then we're off to Philadelphia.

again. Playing all the hits again. Hey, that was the first time I heard that new reggae ad and trailer. I like that a lot. Anyway, before that little break, all the way from Philadelphia, the city of brotherly love, that was Harold Melvin and the Blue Notes and The Love I Lost from their 1973 album Black and Blue. And because it's nighttime and because I love you all dearly, you got the full album version. Written by Gamble and Huff, the single itself climbed to number 7 on the US charts and it made it to number 21 over here in the UK. And that lead vocalist, some guy called Teddy Pendergrass? Wonder whatever happened to him.

They're fading off into the distance. Three in a row for you there on 70s Rewind, and all of them, I think, delightful. I hope you agree with that. Honestly, I'm such a lucky boy. I get to put all these shows together and put all that music together, and oh, it just brings a smile to my face, and I hope it does to yours. Well, first up in that little trio, we had American soft rock group Orleans and Dance With Me, a single lifted from their second album, Orleans 2, in 1975. Did pretty well on the US charts, but made absolutely no impression at all over here when it was first released. Then, from the States, we came all the way back home to Gateshead and Local Heroes Prelude with For a Dancer. That was a track they released in 1974. Now, made up of husband and wife team Brian and Irene Hume, plus their good friend Ian Vardy, Prelude, I suppose, were most famous for their quite breathtaking a cappella version of Neil Young's After the Gold Rush. They toured the States on the back of that record success, and while they were there, they recorded this track, For a Dancer, which hit the lower reaches of the Billboard charts. They came back, toured the UK with Ralph McTell and Joan Armatrading, and they actually provided the background vocals for Ralph McTell's big hit, Streets of London. Then, finally, it was the turn of my good friend Lavi Siffre and Watch Me, a number 29 chart hit that was released in 1972. An accomplished writer, poet and musician, Lavi has led, shall we say, an interesting and often controversial life. He came out as openly gay when he first hit the charts back in the early 70s, when it was a very, very bold statement to make. And throughout the rest of his life, he's always campaigned on behalf of the gay community ever since. He's semi-retired now and living in Spain, but doesn't he, or didn't he, just write some lovely stuff? Well, we're running out of time this hour. There's some more great music to come on tonight's show from the likes of Elton John, Elkie Brooks, Van Morrison, Chaka Khan, and a whole load more besides. So I'm going to round off this first hour with a bit of Brinsley Swartz. Hope you like this.

You're listening to 70s Rewind on Coast Radio with me, Michael O'Sullivan. And that was a rather fine way to set us up for our second hour together, don't you think? Leaders of the early 70s pub rock scene, that was Brinsley Schwartz and Surrender to the Rhythm, a track taken from their 1972 album, Nervous on the Road. Well, the Brinsleys made a handful of exceptional sort of country rock-influenced albums in the early 70s, and they toured extensively with the likes of Dave Edmunds, who also produced a lot of their material. And they were also a great, great live band, as I recall. Now, I think it's time the girls took centre stage, don't you? Try these.

trio of classy soul hits served up for you here, right here on 70s Rewind. First up, we heard Odyssey and Native New Yorker, which was a chart hit on both sides of the Atlantic in 1977. Now, strangely, although actually based in New York, none of the three members of Odyssey were actual New Yorkers. In fact, they weren't even American. Two of them came from the West Indies and one was a Filipino. Now, as football is on our minds at the moment, Native New Yorker is played at the end of every New York City FC game at the Yankee Stadium. Well, isn't that a little bit of factual knowledge there? I don't know where I dragged that up from. Anyway, from New York, excuse me, we headed south to Georgia to hear Jean Kahn and her 1978 US hit on the Philly record label, Don't Let It Go To Your Head. Now, Jean is an absolutely brilliant jazz and soul singer with a whopping 5-octave vocal range. I mean, that would shatter glass. I'll have to dig out some more of her stuff for a future show. And then last of all, we went from one Jean to another, and this time Stax legend Jean Knight and her US number 2 hit from 1971, Mr. Big Stuff, the title track of her debut album. Proper Southern Soul, that is.

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1: Yeah, colour and community together. 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How about that?

Yeah, kicking up some dust with a country flavour. That was Jimmy Buffett and Livingston's Saturday Night, a song he wrote for the soundtrack of the 1975 comedy western film Rancho Deluxe, which starred Jeff Bridges and Sam Waterston. And Jimmy actually performed in a scene in the film, and he performed that track set in a country and western bar of very, very ill repute. Now, that one actually, I'm going to put out a shout out to one of my fellow presenters, a young lady called Kim Munro, who presents a rather spiffing and splendid country show on Coast Radio. You want to catch up on it, it's great. Now, before Jimmy Buffett, we were, of course, in the company of Van the Man, Mr. Morrison himself, walking with him on the Bright Side of the Road, a track from his 1979 album, Into the Music. Now, a man famous for being a bit of an old misery, a bit of a curmudgeonly old sod, Van Morrison always takes delight in being suddenly upbeat and playful. And that song qualifies big style. Lovely stuff.

Move It On Up, proving that white boys can play reggae and play it very, very well indeed. That was G.T. Moore and the Reggae Guitars with Move It On Up, track from their self-titled 1973 album. Gerald Thomas Moore, hence the G.T., was born in Reading and he started playing music while he was still a little kid. He did loads of session work before finally putting his own band together and recording some fine reggae albums. Sadly neglected for the most part, though. Then, just as they were beginning to get some success, Moore decided to break up the band and he just took himself off to Amsterdam, where he stayed for many, many years, occasionally playing or producing, but mainly just living quietly on a boat. Not a bad work-life balance, is it? Please excuse the scratches on that one, because it came from my old vinyl, because I don't think that's an album that ever made it to CD. Now, before we move on, you'll be aware that there's a certain football tournament going on at the moment.

moment. And over in Mexico at the moment, after 65 minutes, the score between Mexico and South Africa is... No, I'm just kidding. I wouldn't do that to you. I would hate it if someone gave that away. It's just a reminder, though, that you'll probably find yourself torn over the next few weeks at odd times. Is it the match? Is it the music? Can't have both? Well, actually, yes, you can, because you can get our catch-up and listen-again service on our website, coastradio.co.uk. You can listen to any and all of our really rather jolly shows. Really a lot of fun. So you can have your football, you can have your music, you can have it all.

I thought it was about time we dialed it down a notch or two. And there you had the two E's, Elke and Elton, easing us through a Thursday evening right here on 70s Rewind, courtesy of Coast Radio on 106.6 FM, DAB, and online wherever you may be in this lovely world. Well, first up, we heard Elke Brooks and her 1977 cover of an original Ellie Greenwich song, Sunshine After the Rain. Elke's version got as high as number 10 on the UK charts, and it was a track that was on her album, 2 Days Away. She's always been a very versatile singer as Elke. Over the years, she's belted out rock and blues with bands like Vinegar Joe. She's sung jazz, and she's recorded any number of sort of middle-of-the-road AOR and ballads during her solo career. Now, of course, following Elke, it was, of course, Mr. Reginald Dwight and Daniel, the opening track on Elton's 1973 album, Don't Shoot Me, I'm Only the Piano Player. It was released as a single, it got to number 4 in the UK charts, and it actually got as high as number 2 in the States. Now, the lyrics, of course, were written by Elton's longtime writing buddy, Bernie Taupin, and he said he was inspired to actually write those words after reading an article about a wounded Vietnam War veteran who, on returning home, was desperate to escape all of the attention that they were getting. Beautiful song.

0: Now, wasn't that good? That was a soul diva and a half, Miss Chaka Khan and I'm Every Woman, a single written for her by the husband and wife partnership of Nick Ashford and Valerie Simpson. And it was featured on Chaka's 1978 self-titled debut album. She was just breaking away from Rufus at the time, with whom she'd made some great records. And recently there's been a musical based loosely on her life and the sort of soul and funk era of the time called I'm Every Woman. It opened earlier this year in London and it's set to transfer to the Wembley Park Theatre next month. And here's something that will win you bonus points in a music quiz if you're down the pub. Chaka Khan, her real name is, wait for it, Yvette Marie Stevens. You're very welcome.
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Well, the very essence of smooth right there with a double helping of soft soul before we draw tonight's 70s Rewind to a close. That was Heatwave and Mind Blowing Decisions, a 1977 number 12 UK chart hit, taken from the band's second album, Central Heating. Now, like most of Heatwave's material, it was written by Rod Temperton, the Cleethorpes lad, who you may recall went on to write for the likes of Michael Jackson and George Benson, amongst others. Thriller? That was Rod. Off the Wall? Rod. Rock With You? Yep, that was Rod. And anyway, before Heatwave, we had the dulcet tones of Gwen Dickey and Rose Royce with Wishing on a Star, a UK number 3 hit from 1977. The production on that is absolutely brilliant. And it would be, of course, because it's Norman Whitfield of Temptations fame. Well, I'm looking at the clock. It's time to really start wrapping up tonight's 70s Rewind. Thank you so much for tuning in again this evening, and I do hope you've enjoyed our little musical meanderings together. Now, over at the football, it's almost full-time, and no, I'm just kidding. Remember, though, like I've said before earlier this evening, you can catch up on all of our Coast Radio shows using our very cool Listen Again player online at www.coastradio.co.uk, and that's Coast with a K. Also, remember our own little channel here. If you've got a particular musical memory that you want to share with the gag here, drop me an email on our dedicated email line. It's 70s.rewind@proton.me. That's the word 70s.rewind@proton.me. Now, if you're listening live, hang around for a while after 10 o'clock, because as you probably know, when I leave the studio, the computers take over from me. Well, I looked at the selection of the computers brought up tonight and thought, nah, I can do better than that. So what I've done is I've thrown together about 30 minutes worth of great 80s tracks for you, which I hope you could enjoy. Now, if you're listening on catch up, sorry, you're missing out on all the good stuff. Anyway, let's end this evening's shenanigans with a smile. I'm going to play you Mungo Jerry in the Summertime. That reason for that, Mungo Jerry's main man, Ray Dorsett, has been in hospital recently, pretty ill, but I believe he's on the mend, so get well soon, Ray. As for us, well, I'll tell you what, let's meet again next week. See ya.

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make my hair stop growing. Is that even a thing? Haven't lost any of it, but something ain't the same. Maybe it's a metaphor. Is it even that deep? I think my hair stopped growing. Or is it me? I called Phil a couple times. He's probably sick of me. He said go easy on yourself, but what does that even mean? Sounds like good advice, but I just can't hear it right now.